For so long, I've been trying to find the right words to say to you. It would make you really, really want to stay here with me. And you know, with all this time that's gone by, I think I finally found the words.

0: stay grown.
1: I could never give her all the love she deserves. For all the roles she fulfills and serves.
0: And you know what, grown?
1: What, George?
0: She's lover.

What's up, guys? This is Nina. I'm crashing for the next like half hour or so. I'm gonna put some different kind of music. This next one is Love and Death by Abel Taylor. Hope you guys enjoy.

That was Abel Taylor, and he is from Ghana. Ghana's playing tomorrow against Colombia in the World Cup, and I thought they were playing today, but apparently they're not. Anyways, I have to, you know, I have to stick to my Latino paisas. But anyways, it's a banger. This next song is called Darkest Light, and I love the introduction.

I'm changing the genre a little bit because I have a request from someone and their vibe is very different. It's like super emo. Anyways, I'm putting a different song, like a filler song, between their song and this one. The point is, get ready for a little vibe change. The next one is by a small band called EE, and it's called Asian Gangsta Kids. And yeah, it's pretty chill, you know, calm. Anyways, I hope you guys are having a great evening today. I had work today and I hadn't talked all day because my job is like remote. And so, anyways, I'm like getting it all out right now. Ugh, I miss talking. I miss like moving my mouth. Pause. Anyways, here it is. Asian Gangsta Kids.

0: Anyways, there we go. That was Asian Gangsta Kids, the transition song to The Weeknd by Modern Baseball.
1: Though I seem cool, calm, and collected, making my way to hipster with glasses was a little more than just nerve-wracking. Kinda just counted on her to turn me into goo.

That was Love Theme, and I don't know how to pronounce the artist name. Anyways, next up is Korea Girl, and Lucas wants to tell you that there is some overlap between Korea Girl and the band EE that I played a song of theirs. Which one did I play? Oh yeah, Asian Gangsta Kids. So there you go. Fun fact.

Lucas missed the shout out, so he'll never know what I said about him. But yeah, I'm heading out. The next song, I don't know if it'll play or not, but it's another like slow song that gets like really hype, and I like it. Okay, bye.

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That was Wish You Were Here by Dead Sullivan. I'm gonna cue a few songs. I thought that I was gonna get kicked out.

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But anyways, I'm keen on some songs. Okay, bye.

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Nuestro amor.

That's a fun one, right? Steve Miller Band, everybody. The sun is going down. All right, we're going to slow it down a little bit for our next one here. For you Led Zeppelin fans out there, you might be familiar with the song Since I've Been Loving You. Great song. Really, really cool blues rock song. This is kind of the same song. Not really. It's a version by Nina Simone called Since I Fell For You. And for all you Led Zeppelin fans out there, this might sound familiar.

Nina Simone, ladies and gentlemen, let's give it up. All right. Sorry if that was a little too slow for you. But if it was, you're going to like this next song by Buffalo Springfield called Mr. Soul. For those of you who don't know, this song is it's a Neil Young song. It was written by Neil Young. He was in this band, Buffalo Springfield. So yeah, here's a little fast-paced one for you.

Neil Young, everybody. Let's give it up. All right, people. 2 minutes, two times a day. Dental decay is five times more common than asthma. Children from low-income families and minority communities are disproportionately affected by dental disease. Poor oral health impacts a child's ability to learn, develop self-esteem, and speak properly. In partnership for Healthy Mouths, Healthy Lives, and the Ad Council, want you to encourage your children to spend time 2 minutes twice a day brushing their teeth, helping to save them from a lifetime of tooth pain. 2 minutes, everybody. All right, this next song, I played a version of it last time, Sublime's version called Doin' Time. This is a version by The Zombies. It's a version of the song called Summertime. It's a, I don't know, relatively famous song. A lot of bands cover it. I'm going to see how many times I can play it on every show. So this is Summertime by The Zombies.

That was Summertime by the Zombies. This next song is, I think it's kind of a little funny, a silly one, if you will. It is called Faraway Eyes. It's a country song by the Rolling Stones. Faraway Eyes. Pretty interesting one.

Rolling Stones, everybody. Faraway Eyes, this next song, another song that it would be better to if listened outside. This is called Closer to the Sun. It's by Slightly Stupid. Great song.

Sorry, everybody. A little technical difficulty there. That was Ripple by the Grateful Dead. Now we have some Pink Floyd. Some more great songs to listen to out in the sunshine. Hopefully everybody's listening to this, enjoying some wonderful summer weather. This song is called Fearless by Pink Floyd.

That was Fearless by Pink Floyd. 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Now it's time for some more Pink Floyd. This is off the same album, Metal, another great song to listen to in the sunshine. This is called Saint-Tropez.

What a lovely tune that was. Thank you, Pink Floyd. This next song, one of my coolest, if not the coolest friend, introduced me to. It's a Marshall Tucker Band song. Not a band I would usually listen to, but I really like this song. And it's a song for all the old cowboys listening. This song is called This Old Cowboy.

This Old Cowboy. What a really, that's a really cool song. This next song is for all the moms listening. I really, or hopefully my mom's listening, but you guys are awesome. And I hope you are having a, well, I hope you're having a lovely day.

After listening to that song, it's hard not to have a lovely day. I'm having a lovely day. I hope you're all having a lovely day. A little public service announcement for each and every one of you listening. You change people. Your name makes others smile. Your work moves people. Someone's heart beats faster just thinking about you. Someone might see a book in a store and think of you, and your friends remember your experiences fondly. This is an important reminder that your presence matters and changes the world every day. With that being said, here is some Fleetwood Mac. Really cool song called Never Going Back Again.

That was Never Going Back Again on Fleet. Ugh, Never Going Back Again by Fleetwood Mac. Excuse me. I just recently learned that song on guitar per request of one of my friends. It's a really cool song. If any of you out there play guitar, I would highly recommend trying to learn it. This is the part of the show where I play a song that hopefully you can dance to. This song is called Althea by the Grateful Dead. If you're in a dancing mood, this song's for you.

That was Althea by the Grateful Dead, one of my personal favorites. This next song is by Chet Atkins, a famous country guitarist, and Dolly Parton. Really, really cool song. I really like the lyrics, and I like the vocal harmonies on it as well. I think are really cool. It's called "Do I Ever Cross Your Mind?"

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2: What a fantastic song that was. Do I Ever Cross Your Mind by Chet Atkins and Dolly Parton. Ladies and gentlemen, you are listening to KSEU Santa Clara, 103.3 The Underground Sound. I am DJ Hammy. Thank you for listening to my show, Jammy with Hammy. I'm going to close this out here with a song that I saw live at a concert in the park by my house the other day. This is Can't Take My Eyes Off You by Frankie Valli.

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I'm not even married. 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
1: And you know what, girl?
0: What, George?
1: She's lover, companion, mother, and wife.
0: Mm-hmm.
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You know how much I love you.